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3: Niggas didn't think I was gonna come with this fast shit. You know what I'm saying? What? Show them up, y'all. What? You know? Yeah, this Warren J. You know what I'm saying? Putting it down. 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And y'all keep y'all hands in there and throw it up.

song? Pause, chill for a second. It's Snoop Dogg and Teddy Riley on the record. Tell your mama, tell your daddy, tell all your friends. They got a party that's cracking and that shit won't end. 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So, bend don't break, break don't bend. 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So what? That's probably why we Californicate and shake to a whole nother elevation. Catch me in the hood on your favorite television station, creating a whole nother lane for the general.

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Yeah, man. 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